0: From LPM,
1: Louisville Public Media.
2: However, right now it's the plucked string sound of guitars, Matteo Mela and Lorenzo Micheli performing a sonata by Domenico Scarlatti.

0: a sonata by Domenico Scarlatti performed by guitarist Matteo Mela and Lorenzo Michelli, that sonata on Evening Classics. I'm Colleen Wheelahan with a little friendly reminder that Mother's Day is this Sunday. Just put that one into your mental calendar. And on Mother's Day at 1, Laura Atkinson will bring you music by the mothers of classical music. It's an afternoon of works by women who made their mark on the world and at home. Tune in this Mother's Day with Laura Atkinson here on Classical Louisville.
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2: All of the composers you hear on Sunday Baroque had mothers. This weekend, you'll hear music by composers who were themselves mothers, including Elisabeth Claude Jacquet de la Guerre, Barbara Strozzi, Princess Anna Amalia, and Francesca Caccini. 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
0: This Sunday from 9 to 1 on 90.5 WUOL Classical Louisville. Quite the pairing of players now, Isaac Stern and Pinchas Zuckerman joining for the New York Philharmonic and Zubin Mehta, the Sinfonia Concertante in E-flat by Wolfgang Amadeus Mozart.

0: A live performance recording of the Sinfonia Concertante for Violin and Viola by Wolfgang Amadeus Mozart. Pinchas Zukerman was actually on the viola while Isaac Stern led the violin, played the violin, and Zubin Mehta led the New York Philharmonic.
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0: The country of Wales is sometimes called the land of song because it has such a strong choral culture. It had a little bit of decentralization because there were a lot of nonconformist religion movements around the 18th and 19th century that built up some really powerful community choirs. And music has been going so strongly for so long in Wales that there is a national festival around Welsh musical life that goes back to the 12th century in various forms. Here is a Welsh song by Joseph Perry called Mafonwe. Sheku Canna Mason is on the cello.

0: My Fun Way by Joseph Perry. That was cellist Sheku Kanamason on Evening Classics. I'm Colleen Wheelahan. Music by Igor Stravinsky is on the way.
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0: If you know the story of Hans Christian Andersen's The Ice Maiden, then you're familiar with the story of the fairy's kiss. There's a young guy marked at birth by a mysterious fairy kiss who grows up to be drawn to a woman he loves deeply. But the fairy returns and, in a tragic twist, claims him back, revealing that the kiss was not a blessing, but a fatal bond. It's a Russian folktale that sort of goes alongside Hans Christian Andersen's tale, and it was set as a ballet by Igor Stravinsky. Here's the Divertimento, The Fairy's Kiss. The London Sinfonietta is led by Ricardo Chailly.

0: The London Sinfonietta, led by Riccardo Chailly, in the divertimento between the tragic tale with a whimsical name, The Fairy's Kiss, music by Igor Stravinsky.
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0: I'm Colleen Wheelahan. Happy Thursday. Glad you're here. Getting ever closer to Friday and the end of the work week. This is Evening Classics. As we enjoy the music, Exploring Music is coming up at 9 p.m. That's with Bill McLaughlin. This week, that's all featuring the music of Claude Debussy all week long. Right now, some romantic power right from the first crashing chords of this piano concerto. It really does. I might be projecting knowing where the composer's from, but it does sound like a storm just hitting a Nordic landscape. The piano does not come in gently in this concerto. It erupts into this concerto with big, big arpeggios. Across all the movements, the concerto goes from that thundering drama to haunting lyricism and then a full-on dance. It's music that feels carved out of those Nordic mountains. It's colossal as a piano concerto, so epic that Edvard Grieg only wrote one. Here's Stuart Goodyear at the keyboard. Stanislav Bogunia leads the Czech National Symphony.

0: Stuart Goodyear at the piano, Stanislav Bulgunya leading the Czech National Symphony, the one, the only piano concerto by Edvard Grieg.
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0: 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I'm Colleen Wheelahan. It's time for tonight's bandstand selection. Now, if you, like me, are a former band kid, I guess you're always a band kid, but if you were a band kid in high school, in college, you have Gustav Holst to thank, pretty much, because of his wind band suites, his first and second suites in E-flat and F. They were foundational to the modern college wind ensemble. When they were widely adopted in the early 20th century, they showed that a concert band could be more than a marching or ceremonial group. It could have real symphonic depth and artistic seriousness composed specifically for that ensemble. In so many ways, these pieces helped define what the collegiate wind ensemble is today. Here's the first one, the suite number one in E-flat by Gustav Holst. Harlan Parker leads the Peabody Conservatory Wind Ensemble.